0: It was almost love. It was almost love.
1: Antenne Salzburg. Whatever it takes. 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
1: Say it wasn't you.
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0: 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Mehr Musik, mehr Abwechslung.
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And I traveled around the world, think where you living at now. I heard you moved to Austin, got an apartment and settled down. And every once in a while, I start texting, write a paragraph, but then I delete the message.

0: Antenne Salzburg.
1: You know, I've been trying to get a true this fixed color mind that sometimes your nightmare turns into your dream.